0: That was a David Bowie song. Okay, but here's another one I could screw up.
1: What is it?
0: Am I gonna do this by myself?
1: Yeah, you should do it by yourself. Do it by yourself.
0: Okay, well, I think I'll try it in a different key. I'll try it in the normal key.
1: Yeah.
0: If it sounds bad, these people are just gonna have to wait. We'll be right back.

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I got the questions, but I can't find the answers. 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Yeah.

0: It feels very good to be unified, right? 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
1: I got a testimony. I see y'all gotta learn something about the black church. Come on up, brother. Let me tell y'all something. I'm gonna tell y'all something. Now, we call it the devil, all right? The devil tried to take my brother out. Before we came here, tried to take him out. He was in the hospital, y'all. He was in the hospital. We couldn't find him. He couldn't find his name. He almost didn't make it here, y'all. My brother. And you know what? We was treated wrongly because of that, too. My brother was sick, almost, we couldn't find him. And he made it here. Yeah. Yeah. He made it! So because my brother's here, we gonna do one more song. Are you-

0: It feels very good to be unified, right? Oh,
1: come on up. Let me tell y'all, listen, I got a testimony. I see y'all gotta learn something about the black church. Come on up, brother. Let me tell y'all something. Y'all don't know
2: stuff.
1: I'm gonna tell y'all something. Now, we call it the devil, all right? The devil tried to take my brother out. Before we came here, tried to take him out. He was in the hospital, y'all. He was in the hospital. We couldn't find him. He couldn't find his name. He almost didn't make it here, y'all. My brother. And you know what? We was treated wrongly because of that, too. My brother was sick, almost, we couldn't find him. And he made it here. Yeah. He made it! So because my brother's here, we're gonna do one more song.

You will rust. Your perspective is weakened by emotion. Giving me everything I want has nothing to do with me. Your declaration of self-esteem screams just the opposite. Laughable in my diary. You enjoy being beached. Stuck in clone relationships, losing quality and resolution with each copy of me. Teach your smile to become habit. Maybe you'll stop getting kicked out of places you don't own. Here's my first lie. I'll be here when you get home. Stop texting me about shopping. I'd rather be cleaning the grout in the bathtub after 48 visitors than be seen with you in a shopping mall. I'd rather be threading my eyebrows after a sunburn alone than with you at all. But we all know how the story goes. You can only hate someone you once truly loved.

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1: Yeah. You let me know when you recording.

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Yeah. This Robert Glasper shit. But fuck his feelings. I hate that nigga. Robert Glasper's a talented young man, but he looks old as fuck. He don't bathe or shave.

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Listen here, with your ear. Yo.

0: intro me. 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
1: Nigga, cause I'm a rapper.
0: Yeah, you gotta actually do the fucking intro. This intro, Robert Glasper, the fucking man. Get the fuck out.
1: Are you upset right now?
0: Yeah, I'm upset. It's my fucking mixtape.
1: Are you in your feelings?
0: What the f? You can't use that against me.
1: Nigga, fuck your feelings.

0: interior, talk with a knot. About to come through because I rock the spot. I'm a booger, you're snot. Wait, I'm...
1: Did you say,
0: Yeah, I was thinking of...
1: You said, hmm, twice. Is that a lyric?

call jazz that you just want to take black people out of? No, that shit was what killed us to survive. Black person teaching jazz. You know, it's all about race. It's all about race. It's all about it. I'm sick of it. I'm sick of it. It's not going to stop it. We don't have to feel it anymore. We can do something different. We can do something different. And non-solution is, what are we doing? What is it about us that you love? What is it about it when I bring up these subjects to you all? Well, my, you know, yeah, my answer is, yeah, you're going to have to deal with it. We're going to have to deal with the Berlin Conference. Yes. Who knows about that? Huh? Who knows about that shit? Coming together and splitting up Africa. You can get this happened, what, 1800s? How come we're not talking about that? When that spirit is still there, this world is uncomfortable for black people. It is, and brown people. How do we make it comfortable for all of us, y'all? Let me tell you something right there. I'm a black queen. This is a black body, all right? This is a fat, this is unhealthy. This is the ancestral body of my rich ancestors. I'm a body politic. Just because I don't fit your body type, right, doesn't mean that I'm not beautiful. This is a black body! It's I'm the only one who has this too. You have your own body and shit like that, you know what I mean? Stop looking at me like I'm something weird or disturbing or something because I wear colors. I like colors, I like robes. I don't like your fashion. Your fashion doesn't fit me. It never did. I don't look like anyone in those magazines. I look like an African woman. Hundreds of thousands of years ago, start looking at different black bodies. Start changing your consciousness about what beauty is. You know, stop affirming white beauty all the time. It's beautiful, everyone's beautiful, but start intentionally affirming black beauty. Call the black, start calling and saying, stop fetishizing. I want you all to think that we are nice things and helpers. And all of our tips, we have to start doing that. Start talking about this is a bad neighborhood. Speak something different. This is a bad neighborhood. This is an economic challenge neighborhood. You like the resources that they need. And so therefore, some people go, who wouldn't if you don't have the resources to feed your children? Start rethinking about that, you know? And all kids have that experience. People of different reasons. Start rethinking about it, you know, it's all right, well.

soul. Tell me why we got a war, why we gotta fight, why we always gotta spoil for, why the cops always gotta get called, why you always tryna see me trouble with the law. I guess some things will never change, locked in the

another soldier on the train. You hope you won't be seeing him again. And you tell yourself, my God, he looks so young. And you find that you are staring at his gun. And you wonder what this soldier does for fun. You wonder about the things he might have done. Well, he was doing them for people just like you.

vacuum packed, shrink wrapped, wartime spam bots following the stories of the day in a hands off dandruff in your sandwich kind of way. Infinite distraction. Now the distance between objects can be measured out in fractions, but the distance between people is a scale that we can't balance. We're frail, our hearts haven't had time to try fathom the scales of old dragons and nails in gold coffins. This island of England, oh England, we set out from this place for murder and murder, and then we squared it away like it did not occur. Now when people are lost, they need people to join, but beware of the three-sided coin. And when people are hurt, they need people to blame, but beware of the fear you can't name. I take the bins out. It's raining. The kids are on the pavement with their hoods up, waiting for buses. And on the radio, someone's complaining, saying, until now, they never discussed it in public. Same thing as yesterday. Careful with the hot tap. Cold to burning in a second. Clothes on. Stare in the mirror. Aware of the process of life slipping out of the eyes. The older eyes. Mentholated paste on the bristles, scrub the enamel. Now shoelace, hands like somebody else's. Where are the hands from before? I was 10 years old once. Life got quiet last night. Station platform, coffee from the man in the hut with the stutter. I see a friend from school, but we ignore one another. I flick through the papers instead. Aching legs, pounding head. I can't wait for the weekend. I'm staying in bed. In the mouth of a breaking wave. In the mouth of a breaking storm. Shaken. Thinking something is coming. The sky is an unusual colour. The weather is doing unusual things, and our leaders aren't even pretending not to be demons. So where is the good heart to go but inwards? Why not lock all the doors and bolt all the windows? All I am are my doubts and suspicions. I against you, against we, against them. This is how it begins. And this is how it will end.

phone's still off. Sampa, for real. Everyone's calling me because they can't get through to you and I don't even know what to tell them anymore. I don't even know where you are. Listen, I get what you're dealing with 100% and it's really hard and it's rough, but we're black and you're black in the music industry, no less. This is just how it is. You just have to be able to deal. I don't think you have time for all this finding yourself spiritual shit. And I think you need to focus on the fact that you're here and that we're all here with you. Girl, you need to wake up. 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
0: for dead. 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It's a funny coincidence, and I'm supposed to be Miss Bubbly, mistress in pose. Somebody else on face witness, another muse, another trick, unamused, out the mix. No more aesthetics. The women stay listless. There was no way to predict this. I could have been this world's thickest eco-terrorist, but I'm in the green room, drunk, looking for cannabis. My fit not shit next to all this, but all y'all are on my guest list. I am eternal,
2: glamorous.
0: I can't stand all the narcissists that got famous. First thing you did was betray us, all eyes on you, and all you can see is hatred. Fuck these allies, they failed the litmus. Test me, I'm all hubris, and I'm more brave than I am stupid. No denial, I wanna fight, but they only love me when I beg for forgiveness. Rehashing arguments like you fucking wish, bitch. I don't care. Even when things were better in the business, God or any other demon with spiritual influence, please make me more vicious. I wanna go home.
2: I wanna go home.
0: Quickness, they're talking about relative suffering. It's getting ridiculous. They're talking about our movement. They not even with this. They're talking about I'm pro-violence, but make a home out of weakness. To consumer impetus, or worse, a class traitor ambitious. But fuck me, cause I make you anxious. Next time you need me, I'ma remember this, yes. My goals are righteous, focused, not flawless. Ruthless, never been so gorgeous. And I move all my shit out that resentment fortress. Lord, you were remorseless. But I parse through hordes of yesterday's eyesore so I could keep your portrait. It's pretty distorted. Love is rewardless in a world this corporate. In your despair, so-called darkness, void, absence, possibilities, canvas. I see reflected greatness. My people need no formal statement. You know my heart lives with the resistance. You know my heart lives with the resistance. You know my heart lives.

Back in this bitch, throwing that money and slacking the ceiling. Better keep a back arch when I'm cracking the shit. I bought a rifle, extended the clip, and I 3D the ghost and connected the switch. Ice on my neck, I take tactical risk. If you send me that paper, I'll pay for the hit. Pray to Allah, pray to God, I didn't hear. If the Lord save the sinners, I pray that I win. I give up everything not just to continue. Move up and wait, cause you swing and grin. Alternate rapper work ethic like Prince with numbers like Willie. Young bitches like Vince, you work in the ring. And I'm just like a Vince, little skipping like Thanos. Take half of your wins, take all of your pride to make up in the end. But just think if you die with it, weep for your friends. Romance supply, you be tweaking on fentless. We did something together. I just can't pretend, baby, preach to the revenue. No strippers in heaven.

0: session, y'all drawing the short stick. 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
1: Everything about Tia Banks, I like it.

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1: Conductor.
0: Misshapen pigs. Wander the countryside.
2: Have you been calling me? Can I speak with the police?
3: Has he threatened you?
2: He just keeps on calling.
3: You're safe inside that house.
2: Why are you doing this? What do you want? Stop calling me, you sick...
3: You don't
2: sick.
3: Get the police to trace the call. It's coming from inside the house. You hear me? It's coming from inside the house.
4: Johnny Double Time gives more as my wallet. 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

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But now I'm walking down Broadway wearing nothing but a smile. I see all kinds of little men, although they're never there. I try to push a subway train and put whiskey in my hair. I'm a gal who blew a fuse. I've got those blowtop blues. Last night I was 5 feet tall. Today I'm 8 feet ten. Every time I fall downstairs, I float right up again. When someone turned the lights on me, it like to drove me blind. I woke up this morning in Bellevue, but I've left my mind behind. I'm a gal you can't excuse.

arise each day to yet another shock from this alarm clock culture. And I miss the sound of my big red cock as him beat him chest and crow welcome song to the sun from the foul shit covered guava tree on the hillside. And the snooze button allow me 5 minutes more to dream about ackee and breadfruit. And I get up and eat a bagel and worry about my love handle. Six layers of clothes and thermal drawers and I'm still cool. Another bridge means more tool. And the golden rule is alternate side parking. And as the belly get fat, many things about yard that used to be just a mere inconvenience start to look like major incompetence. Unscheduled power cut daily. Water lock off. Bank pan short staff cause the morning was a little bit rainy. Few telephones, that's just how it is. Yet everyone knew everyone else's business. Well, I live in my building for 5 years now, and my neighbors, them still don't know me. Solace come from anonymity. And every time I bite the apple swallow me.

them force me to buy a piece of the FBI, CIA investment pie. And them give me a W-2 form in lieu of a receipt. So now I'm funding a plot to get God shot or something like that. The Korean polishing apples them clean, and them arrange them in stacks of red, gold and green. Same want Rasta to feel welcome. 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I long to feed dry coconut to my cock. 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

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Anyway, I'm drowning. And I really feel like it's the end. I'm sinking to the bottom and I'm gonna die. But then I feel just gently

0: what it takes.
1: Say it again.
0: Come on, let's do it one more time. All right.
1: And baby,
0: you've got what it takes.
1: One more time.